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1: Good morning. Happy Thursday, yeah? You're now locked into the sounds of the Jack Bossett. First things first, I want to say a massive thanks to the legendary DJ Hijack for letting me have a slot on his show. I met this guy just under 12 months ago when I booked him for my three-day festival on Magnetic Island called Are You Ready? And I was not ready, fam. I had no idea the level of skills and selection that this man produces, man. Absolutely blew the place apart. I've rebooked him again for this year. He's going to be playing Saturday night, August 22nd on Magnetic Island, and I cannot wait to see you, brother. Anyway, this set that I'm about to play for you guys, this was my live performance from Arcade Gathering 3 weeks ago, and this is the biggest, truest representation of the origin of Jack Bossett that I've ever put out there. So I hope you guys enjoy it, and have a good day, yeah? Respect. Unders-

0: attention, please? Ladies and gentlemen, may I have your attention, please? Ladies and gentlemen, may I have your attention, please?
1: One, two, three, four.
0: Ladies and gentlemen, may I have your attention, please? We're now ready for takeoff, so please fasten your seatbelt.

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Ooh.

West Ham's and Jot. I play football, you play cricket. I get tens, you get sixes. You are Robin, I'm the Batman. You pay tax, I am the tax man. You buy garms, I'm the designer. I am Messi, you are Maguire. You're a meal deal, I'm a roast. I am the postman, you are the post. I'm the landlord, you're the resident. You work for Asda, I am the president. I'm chess, you're checkers. You lost seconds, so do I.

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1: Good afternoon. What's happening? You're listening to Abuse in September. I'm Miss Gabrielle. Hope you're having a beautiful day out there, wherever you're listening from around the world. It's a bit of a chilly one here and now. I'm good for getting cozy, you know. Hope you're staying warm. This one's by Jazz Mango and Tom Shanks. Bring people together. Check it out.

0: Hey, what's up? You're listening to Music in September, Kiss FM, Dance Music Australia. I'm Miss Gabrielle. This track is Andre Zimmer. It's called The Funk. Up before that, Mama, Stefano, Naffarini. We also had Boogie Vice and, let me try and pronounce this one. Lucchagno, it's L-W, like as in two U's, not as in the letter W, K-H-A-N-Y-O, so many letters. And Bring People Together kicked off this first little segment. Don't worry, we've still got an hour and a half of the show to go, so keep it locked. We're going to have a really quick break for a sec. Back with more straight after this.
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0: Asim on that one. Go Bang, Chocolate Puma, Fire Beats. London Headache, Annabel Englund. And Drum My Scene by Crayon. Oh, I missed one. No, I didn't. I lied to you, I didn't miss it. Drum My Scene by Crayon kicked off the half hour. Big shout outs to Ibiza in September patron members. Wax Fox, Michael Boyd, Simon Janissaris, and Jesse Pandelius. Thank you, guys. 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There's a memberships page there. A general membership is only $55 a whole year, and you get a cool T-shirt, heavy caring, sticky stickers, and plenty of freebies and discount giveaways to good parties and festivals around all year long. So it's a crazy bargain, or you can have a patron membership with it, which includes all of that, plus your favorite local DJ will say your name on their show each week. That's only $88 for the year, so jump online, get it now. We'll be back in just a sec.
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0: Hey everyone, you're listening to Ibiza in September. I'm Miss Gabrielle. I do have my favourite co-host in today for the school holidays, but I think he's not going to say anything on the mic. He's just in the background being a selector, helping me play you guys the freshest underground tracks. This one's by Fontan and Dalva. It's called Unparli. And it's out on Nervous Records.

is called Disco Sandwich by the lovely local Panofsky off Revolver Upstairs Records. And it was chosen by my

0: 1st of September for myself, Miss Cabrillo. A little bit of back-end support from my little co-host. He's not that little anymore. A tall but young co-host who's staying off the mic but giving good tips on the musical front. This one's by Alk Torres. It's called Sting. Up before that, Audio Bullies, Michael Bibby and Kinow. Different side. Up before that, Joya, Vintage Culture remix. Was by Carl Cox and Perry Farrell. Up before that, Distraído, Rafa Barrios on that one. Ashamed featuring Brendan Praise, Martinez Brothers remix of Themba, and Brendan Praise's track there. Disco Sandwich, Bernofsky and Mpali by Fontaine and Delva. Very quick break, but don't go anywhere because we'll be back very shortly before you can really blink or yawn or anything, with a whole nother half hour of this in September still to go. So keep it locked to Kiss FM, Dance Music Australia.
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0: Good afternoon. Welcome back. Hope you're having a really funky, beautiful, groovy, cozy, delightful arvo, or whatever time it is, wherever you are. It's the classic Church Lady, Dennis Ferrer dub.

0: Loca, Danny Zane, and Church Lady Dennis Ferrer. Thanks for listening to Risk in September today. I'm going to be back with more next Thursday, 12 to 2. Until then, stay safe and keep it locked to Kiss FM, Dance Music Australia. See you. Bye.
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3: What's good and gorgeous? Antedazine Innie is back with a brand new episode of Middle Beast Radio Selects, and we are already halfway through 2026. I mean, can you believe it? Time really does fly by when you're having extra fun with some good tunes. But the end of this month also calls for our next label showcase, and this week, we're actually heading back underground with Mahul. And since the Mahul lineup has absolutely been stacked recently, we are going to celebrate all of these new releases with 60 minutes of non-stop Mahul goodness. Well, yani, almost 60. We're also saving a classic track for later, so you'd better stick around for that. As for now, we are heading straight into the main event, our Big Beast record, and it's going to be Soul's label debut, which drops in a couple of weeks, so you're definitely getting an exclusive first play right here. Let us know your thoughts at Middle Beast. It's time now to turn it up for Bilal.

0: mean, we are just loving those Fresh Mahou bangers. You just heard Who We Are by Roman Ken. And before that, it was Yulia Nico's remix of Alive, as well as Pura Vida by Big Fit, which was also our first cut from the excellent Portal 3 VA. Now, there's a few more of those coming up throughout the show, but we are going to continue with the latest single on Mahul, a team up from Sema and Naoi called Sweat.
1: You're in the mix. Now sweat.

0: Casablanca and Township Rebellion are turning up the heat in their killer collab, It's Chemical. And the last song we played was a bit more subdued, Kenya's first appearance on Mahou called I See Your Eyes featuring Stargets. All right, it's time now to get ready because these next two tracks are both taken from Portal 3. Astro is coming in now, and this one is pretty intense, so get ready for Flip Dat.
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0: All right. So Lance are just dropping haunting vocals and ominous vibes in that background. That was Prophecy at Over the Break. You also heard Miss Monique's Blue Moon Factory from that Fatal Fury soundtrack and Baby Drum by Lena Punks and Alex Kaspersky. We've still got a few more tunes to go, so don't forget to check out our Mahul track list on SoundCloud for all the music from this week's show. As for now, let's get ready for one last selection from Portal 3. Abstral, Skuro, and Ryan's all joining forces in Romper La Pesta.
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0: Card Bat really know how to end the show, so of course we just saved their massive track Galaxy for that curtain call, and it's almost time to say goodbye. But before we go, thank you so much for tuning in to Middle Beast Radio Selects, and do let us know what your thoughts of our Mahul Showcase at Mahul Records, and follow us at Middle Beast and Middle Beast Radio for even more music from our other labels. And for our final record, we're just going to take a step away from the world of Middle Beast with a rave classic, rewinding all the way back to 1994 for the legendary act, The Prodigy. And to be honest, it was really hard to only pick one of their songs, but we found the perfect balance of hardcore grit and that mainstream appeal in No Good, Start the Dance. Y'allers, enjoy the rest of your day jamming it out. Time for me to say, N to the Z is out of here, and I'm gonna catch you next week, same time, same place, with some fresh groovy tunes on Middle Beast Radio Selects.
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You're listening to Radio 1 on Kiss FM. Even if I only have to say good afternoon because it's 3 p.m. on a Thursday, you know,

Today we're doing a vinyl discovery together. This is some of the newest records I bought in recent times, and I'm just I've been listening to some parts of a few of them, and I know some of the tracks that they're here, but I actually haven't got acquaintance with them properly, so I'm just gonna play them as I hear them, that they go together. I kind of did a little cheeky 30 minutes prep here before the show, just to make sure the flow is okay. And yeah, some of these tracks are pretty sick, like this one by Kenoth. 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Who would have known?

0: Good morning, good evening, good afternoon, good night. Now we're not stuck in a loop. Some really cool tracks that we had on this first half. We are approaching the time to go on a break here. I really went on Kiss FM on this 2nd of July. We had tracks, we started the show with a track by Furious Frank called Magic Mountain featuring Mick Mills on a label called Kenoth. Kenoth, I love that. So Australian. Kenoth, mate. Then we had Architectural. That EP is outstanding. Architectural in the last 3 or 4 releases, I mean, he's always amazing, a genius of music, but in the last 3 or 4 releases that are bottom wax are just sublime. Like this has, the other side has some of the best sort of like kind of minimalistic techno for like dance floors on festivals. Really amazing stuff. The track is called Supernal in an EP called Liminal Dancery on Delsin Records, which it should be called Minimal Dancery because, I mean, it's on the edges of Dancery. Then we had a classic, well, not classic, that record is from 1993. It was a track by Hawk called 3 Moons in a Gurple Garden. On an EP called 3 Nudes in a Purple Garden, and each time that is a remix on that EP, that is a different name for the track. There's 3 remixes and the original. Pretty good record. I actually just came by it because, like Steve from Profile always does, Renan again, he just goes, I'm selling some of my collection and this one is for you. And then I just put it and I'm like, of course. And, then I amplify my collection with tunes that are really good, but also like nowadays a little bit hard to use, a little bit hard to picture where you're gonna use them. That was my thing all along. And then we had a track from an EP that I really like because it's just kind of like it doesn't sit between in any style in particular. That was kind of like a breakbeat, almost like going into some, about to break into some really borderline jungle kind of vibe by an artist called Athena on the second track. I don't know because the record is just very simplistic. On a label called Olympois number 6. And this last track that you heard is in a label called Lework. That's as much as I know because there's nothing else on the other side. And it's going to take us to the break. And in then, I want you to jump online on kissfm.com.au, check how you can support the station and can see how you can help me say more names every week here at the show. The names that I'm shouting right now are my Patreon members, and you can be one of them by just $88 a year. It's really less than 1/3 of a coffee a week. I know it might sting a little bit the first when you pay it, but if you are week in, week out here in the station, you should support the station because this one is doesn't get any kind of government funding. So my Patreon members are Stavros, Nat Jeffries, Jake Hopkinson, Stefano Altieri, George Kakantonakis, and Darren Bretas. Thank you so much for supporting the station and supporting the show. I love saying your names. Come on, guys. Jump on and support one more name doesn't hurt anyone. We're going to go on a break. And I got plenty of techno to play on the second half, so don't go too far. I mean, this is just a minute 22, so I barely going to have time to take the record that he was playing and sort of check what I'm playing after the first record that I already picked, which is by one of the geniuses of techno and house music, Shed, on Ilian Tape. Anyway, don't go too far. 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
1: And as I said, this is Radio 1 on Kiss FM. The break was short and Shed was coming in. This EP on Ilian Tape is absolutely beautiful. The last few EPs that is coming out, they're selling out really fast. I can't even get the hands of it through direct online or even through Steve or even through Hardwax. So just imagine, just on fire, absolutely on fire at the moment. This is beautiful. I'll tell you the title name in a bit. This is Radio 1 on Kiss FM.

So mad tracks, really, like all this second half of the show. Pretty good techno on wax, to be honest. We had music, we had tracks by Shed on Ilian Tape, that I said. Then we had Norback on Token Records and a track called Chuba. That EP is also quite good on the sort of darker and a little bit more like driven sort of techno. Then we have two tracks, not back to back from the same EP, obviously, but like from an artist that is just coming out really strong, plays live, and it's just super fun, and the productions are impeccable and really cool. This is what you would listen was Fireground Refreshing Part 2, and two tracks from the B-side. And then you have listened to this track before, and then we have Shed as well, again, but under a Storm on Earth, which is a label that himself runs out of Berlin, and is like just makes really that kind of lush techno. But there's two cats on that EP that are absolutely floor killers with these voice loops, which I think I play one of them here in the show. And then we had the other track from Fireground, and then this Monster by RMK and Vinicius Scenario on Blueprint, which is the label from Ben Sims. Or I think it's Ben Sims, maybe I'm mistaken, but whatever, if I'm mistaken or not, this is a bomb. This is Radio 1 on Kiss FM. Second last track.

And I said that I was gonna, that the other, there's two cats on this record that are very, like, he's got this loopy voice and they're pretty cool and they're very good dance for the dance floor. And I just thought, maybe I just finish the show with one of them. This is the one that I play the least out, but it's nevertheless very good. And in my opinion, very Berlin. I can hear Mike Buell telling me stories about the Berghain with this track in the background. with that, we're going to finish the show. We had Vinicius Sonario with Aaron K before that. Fireground on Treasure Records. That Fireground guy, just keep an eye on him. If he ever comes here in Australia to play live, I guarantee it's going to be a really fun show. I will be back next week with more Radio Bueno on Kiss FM. Probably digital next week. Depends on how I ended up. I got a little procedure tomorrow to see how much weight I can carry around. I mean, there's so many records I need to share with you guys. But there's so many digital tracks as well that I need to share with you guys. It's not all about the format, really. It's just about the content. And I think if you are here at Radio Bueno, you know why Radio Bueno is called Radio Bueno. Anyway, I'm going to go. This weekend, I'm out of action. But there's

0: if you can get out of your house, I won't be that lucky this weekend. But anyway, I will be okay, guys. Don't stress. There's going to be Radio Winter next week. There's also like a mad mix that I did the other day that I need to share with you guys. I might put it first on online and then do like a special show if need be here at Radio Winter on Kiss FM. I don't think Tim is in today. I think he's got some live admin to do. And so I'll let you with the playlist from Kiss FM. And I'll see you next week. As the Safari says goodbye. I love you guys. Ciao.
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0: We acknowledge the people of the Kulin Nation as the traditional owners of the land on which our work in the community takes place. 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

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I go all night long, long, long, long, long, like a machine.

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1: Hey, welcome back to Dirty Bird Radio here on Select with me, your host, Victoria Rollins. This is the official radio show for Dirty Bird Records, where we feature guest mixes from friends and family of the flock. This week, I'll be joined by Body Ocean and Matsu, who recently got together for a two-track EP that's coming out on Dirty Bird. They put together a special set to get you hyped up for the EP, but before I flip it over to Body Ocean and Matsu, I'm gonna warm up with a few fresh tracks. First up, this is brand new from an East Coast duo named Most Some. This catchy little vibe is called Mustang, and it seriously hooks me in. Out now on Bike and Your Recordings. Let's go.

It's Dirty Bird Radio here on Select, and you just heard the West Coast duo Max Low with a brand new tune called Feeling Fine. That one is coming out on Retail Records later this week as part of their two-track Illusion EP, so keep an eye out for that. I'm your host, Victoria Rollins, and now it's time to welcome this week's guest, Body Ocean and Matsu. You may already know Matsu as one half of Omakase, and they've been dropping big tunes on labels like Box of Cats, Dirty Bird Records, and Rules Don't Apply. Body Ocean has also released on Dirty Bird a couple years ago, as well as labels like Black Book, Mousetrap, and Nightbase. Now the pair has teamed up for a two-track EP coming out on Dirty Bird Records, and we'll be hearing both later in this episode, along with a ton of their favorite selects and a few unreleased tracks they've been cooking up. It's going to be packed, so buckle up and let's get right into the mix with Body Ocean and

All right, all right. Ladies and gentlemen, a good evening. Welcome to our club. Tonight we're going to play a selection of electronic tracks. Yeah. Don't forget to tip your DJ if you like any songs in particular. For the moment being, I'm afraid we are taking a no request. So just let us build it our way, right? Okay. Let's do it.

G'day guys, g'day from New Zealand. Stoked that you guys are listening. It's Sporty Ocean here, and hope you're enjoying the tunes. Dirty Bird Radio, baby. Let's go.

You're in the mix with me and Body Ocean for Dirty Bird Radio. This next record is called Fall to the Ceiling. It's the title track from our new EP, and it's coming out on Dirty Bird next week.

keep up with the latest. Dirty Bird Campout Northern Nights Music Festival is now less than a month away, and tickets are selling fast. The festival is kicking off July 17th in California with Closey, Tape B, and Walker and Royce back-to-back with Vanessa, all leading the lineup. I'll be there too, so get your passes at northernnights.org for tons of fun under the redwoods. And to get you warmed up for the festival vibes, the Road to Campout Rooftop Pool Party will be in downtown Los Angeles on July 3rd with Artelon, LaBoy, Lady Sinclair, Sasha Robotti, and yours truly. Tickets are on sale through Eventbrite. Again, I'm your host, Victoria Rollins, and Dirty Bird Radio will be back again with more fresh music and another guest mix next week. So tune in and take a trip in the air.

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0: We acknowledge the people of the Kulin Nation as the traditional owners of the land on which our work in the community takes place. 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

It's like if you went to a poetry reading and heard someone drop some dope-alicious vocal lyrics, but you don't understand what the poet meant. You're gonna say, hey, what he or she said must be deep.

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1: 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This is the Prog Dog Show. I would like to pay my deep respect to the people of the Kulin Nation. I extend that respect to all First Nations people. Sovereignty was never ceded. This was and always will be Aboriginal land. The Prog Dogs is hosted by myself, Hans and Pino. From time to time, we like to have a guest on to do an hour mix for us. Tonight on the show, we have Fragga, a local DJ and producer. They'll be up in about 30 minutes. So stick around, keep it locked. 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

White Noise. 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

After Meccano Receptor came Erhalda, Return from Subroutine, Umvelt, Deep Ruins, Boris Divider remix, and then Boris Divider himself with the Umvelt remix of A New God, Nasty Boxes at Night, Cyborg Rhetoric remix. We now go to Dynaric, Jarodyne 600.

This is Nasty Boxes, Behind That Wall Robodrome remix. Before that, Raquel, Bloody Raquel with Clarity. Coming off that, Denny Vec, Subaquatic Feelings, finishing up tonight's show with the Exotics with Event Horizon. Thanks very much for listening, and until next time.

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Hey everyone, this is I Am House Radio, and I'm your host, Crystal Waters. It's time for our DJ guest mix, and this week we have a true house music heavyweight, Michael Gray. Michael first rose to prominence as one half of the Grammy-nominated duo Full Intention alongside John Parham. They remix icons including Whitney Houston, Mariah Carey, Jamiroquai, and many more. As a solo artist, he's had hits such as The Weeknd and Borderline.

0: you and me, we gotta check it out. So let's get into the mix with Michael Gray. Welcome to the show.
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0: Hey, this is Crystal Waters, and you're listening to our DJ guest mix by Michael Gray. Please go over to his Instagram page at DJ Michael Gray Official. Show him some love and hit that follow button. All right, let's get back to the mix here on I Am House Radio.
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0: 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I've got new merch, I got tour dates, new music, or you can just hit me up on Instagram at Crystal Waters.
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0: And that's about all the time we have. Big love and thanks out to Michael Gray. Thank you for a wonderful mix and keep doing what you're doing. I'm Crystal Waters wishing you love, peace, and house music. Bye for now.
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like headless pockets. You're part of the illusion, confusion. Got some lotion, cause you're drunk on the potion. You think you control your destiny? Well, listen to me. Remove the veil and escape the hell and bring what's left to me. I'm the tip of the

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0: person. Welcome to this place.
1: Hello, person. Welcome to this place. You are now tuned into the sounds of...
2: Hello, hello, hello. It is Vision Radio. I am Dave Colombo Jenkins, and this week I am joined by Nick and our producer, Frank Posai. How are you both doing, guys?
3: Good. Yes, good.
2: Great. We have lots and lots of amazing music for the next hour, and we are rolling out with something on Vision. This is Tyson Samurai Breaks. If you listen to the show, I don't know how long ago it was, maybe last year sometime, we played this a bunch of times. It's been voted as a reload, and now it's out.

0: patient.
1: Mm. 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Mm-hmm. I find that a hilarious and fun song, Check the Beat, the way it constantly tells you to check the beat. While you're obviously, when the song is playing, that's kind of what you're doing, but it's just, it itches my brain in a really fun way. Makes me smile. So, next up is Face.
2: Yes.
1: His Noise Cut EP on Neo Signal. This is the title track, Noise Cut.
2: Cut.

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It's coming out in a couple of days. It's called Everything Is Still To Come, and this is the second single from there. This one's called Everything Is Still To Come.

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And now big up to Halogenics as well. He's coming through with a really, really, really heavy 140 vibe here. It's got a lot of swagger. It's stripped right back and it's really menacing. It's Halogenics doing what he does best, I think. This is called Sawtooth. 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

0: Yes. 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Is that really boomer of me to say swagger?
1: It's back. It's back. Okay. YOLO is also back.
0: Yeah?
2: Yeah. Okay. They cool. never went away. Neither of them ever went away.
0: Great. Cool. Calyx on Critical. This one's called Let Me Take It.
2: Yes. A please would have been nice, to be honest. Just a little bit of money. Let me take it, please.
3: Take it. Let me take it.

Now time for a little bit of Skrillex. We've been enjoying his Soma album over the last couple of weeks on this show. This one is from the Soma album. It's called Scut 2. And if you're wondering where Scut 1 was, he released it last year. It was a kind of dubstep one, but it got a UK garage re-edit by Rom, and it's turned into Scut 2. I love the evolution of that. This is a banger. Big up Skrillex, big up Rom. Big up all people called Scut. I can't imagine how many people.

0: Yeah. This morning, I listened to Current Value's new album. It's called Holodeck. I wonder how many albums he's put out by now. I think it's quite a few, because the man is extraordinarily productive. But this album, I thought, was a really cool capture of his current style and balance of elements, and I think they're in a really good place. I really, really enjoyed this album. There's a couple of tracks on there I'll be listening to a lot, and one of them is this one. It's called Stealth. This album's on MCR, and I love it.
1: Yes. I think he's released 20 or 21 albums by now, but Tim, please get in touch and corroborate these facts, this data that I'm just mindlessly spitting out on the radio right now. It's definitely in the 20s.

people. So big up the Glitch Mob. This one's called No Style. But if you're talking about yourself, Sorza, I beg to differ. I think you've got plenty of style, and this track kind of says that. Once again, we'll use the S word. Swagger vibes. This is wicked. Really, really cool. Lots of style.

0: So Scope has an album out on Inspected, and this is a great thing. We've been playing some of the tunes over the last few weeks, and this week is no exception. This particular track is called Gravity, and the album is called Tempest. Big up Scope and everyone at Inspected.
1: Yeah, really nice work.
0: Melty vibes.

0: Is it me? It's me, isn't it? It's me. It's Monty. Classic, yeah? 1985. This will be really fun to hear in a club.
1: I'm wondering what a classic yeah is, though.
0: Yeah.
1: Like, is a classic yeah like yeah or yeah or yeah? Like, what is a classic yeah? Please send us your voice messages with your vision of a classic yeah.

Yeah, that's my classic, yeah. Big up Monty and big up Primitive Instinct, who is on Transparent right about now with a tune that very much fits the current weather, certainly in the UK and I think all over Europe right now. It's called a hot one. I hope everybody is staying hydrated and has some shade nearby that they can go and sit and melt in.

0: Yes. Fireworks Factory on this label called One More Thing. This is a major label from the UK. It's got a lot of promo behind it. It's like this massive algorithmic manipulating machine that just, you know, takes away all the opportunities for the underground artist. It's horrible, but the music is great, so what can you do? It's Fireworks Factory, Plasmoid on One More Thing.
1: Yes, amazing. Thank you so much for picking this. This is coming out on my label, One More Thing, on Friday. Big up Fireworks Factory.

playing that. It's got an A-side as well called Pretty Rave Boy that we were releasing for Pride Month, but due to release issues and a certain download still going down, it's now actually coming out at the end of Pride Month. But massive big ups and love to all of the queer community out there in our music scene and the world in general. And big up Fireworks Factory. Now big up Fake Two Piece. He's got some fresh keto. I don't know what it is, but I want some.

0: Really, really nice.
1: Yeah.
0: Music from Halogenics' label Gemini Gemini Galaxy No ID. Love the hypnotic vibes on this one.
1: Yeah.

0: Library Reload.
1: Yes, yes. It is time for our second current value tune of the show. This is the reload that all our Patreon supporters voted for. Massive, massive appreciation to everybody who supports us on Patreon. We appreciate that a huge, huge, huge amount. And obviously, you get the benefit of voting for your reload. And you voted for this one, which we played last week. It is the first track that we played from Current Value's Holodeck album. Still waiting to find out whether it's his 20th or 21st or 22nd album. Maybe his 122nd. We don't know. But massive up to everybody who sends us music, shows us appreciation, sends us love and all of that stuff. But huge ups right now to Current Value. This is Transmission.

0: Right. So, once again, we want to take a moment to send out our thoughts, our energy, and our love to those affected by what's going on in the world.
1: Yes.
0: Things that are inflicted by other people, other governments that decide certain things are a great idea, which obviously fucking isn't. If you're affected by these things, by these wars, by this oppression, by this aggression, our hearts go out to you, and we encourage anyone who feels a certain way about that to speak up.
1: Massively, massively. Sending out nothing but love to everybody really right now. And just some positivity, because we all need that, whether we're affected by it directly or just seeing it in the media and seeing all of these images constantly. We live in really, really strange times, and hopefully what we do with music and what everybody does with music is create those moments.

Yes, this next track is somewhat puzzling in the same way the Fireworks Factory track is, and sort of references the same era of synth sounds from around when Massive first came out. But both of these tracks use it in very different ways, and I really like how this is playing with that material, with that bit of culture. This one's called Scavenger. It's on Catnip by Pulsar.

0: that brings us to the end of this week's episode. Thank you guys so much for listening and liking, subscribing, doing social media things that have constantly changing names. And a special, special thank you goes out to our Patreon community and our Discord peoples. We're going to finish this one off with something that I caught on the Instagram. It's a social media app. I asked for an ID on a track under a post from a studio, the French Club Night. And because I was really fascinated by this snippet of this track and also the story behind it, so go check it out on We Are Studios Instagram if you're interested. This track is called Rigid LSP Off. It's by RM Estali. And I'll just leave you with that.
1: Yes, yes. And we will be switching our Rigid LSPs back on next week. So join us then. It's been a really, really cool hour of music. We've had some amazing tunes on this episode. We always do. But yeah, some real standout moments. So thank you very much to everybody who sent us music. And thank you to everybody who's tuned in and supports us regularly. We'll see you soon. Ciao, ciao.
2: Bye-bye.
0: Ciao.

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1: No, Dave, no.
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0: We acknowledge the people of the Kulin Nation as the traditional owners of the land on which our work in the community takes place. 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